would go to places that gave us all the pleasure. And all of a sudden you don't wanna be together. I don't understand why you don't wanna be together. You turned sour. I thought I gave you all the hours. I'm sorry for the two mistakes I did. I gave my pie. You just told me I don't mean a lot to you now. I don't care now. I don't wanna be with you. This just

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1: Ladies and gentlemen, I'm gonna tell you about one of the many men. Name is irrelevant, height is irrelevant. He was a 1 out of 10, I wish that I knew it then. I'm still recovering.